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that was Judy Stone with I'll Step Down. Guy Mitchell and Mitch Miller sang My Heart Cries For You, and Bobby Vinton, Roses Are Red. 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

0: On Saturday, with a 1pm start at the North Wang Ground, North Wang, second on the ladder, hosts King Valley 7th in the match of the round. Scores from the Ovens and Murray Interleague game will be given at regular intervals. 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

that was the Ames Brothers with Man with the Banjo, Adam Brandt and Grandpa's Piano, and George Strait, Right or Wrong. And it is now 22 minutes past 10 on your Noke FM 101.3, your people's choice in music.

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And that was Don Williams with Love Me Denied. George Strait sang Carrying Your Love With Me, and the Andrews Sisters, I Can Dream, Can't I? And moving on, we're going to start off with a boogie-woogie fiddle country with the Blues and Charlie Daniels. Come to Me, My Darling of Crystals, and Fly Me to the Moon, Julie London.

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And that was Julie London with Fly Me to the Moon. The Crystal sang Come to Me Darling and Charlie Daniels' Boogie Woogie Fiddle Country. And time is now moving on. It is almost a quarter to 11. Now we're having Al Jolson and Gary and Bing Crosby and the Beach Boys. A little bit of change there.

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And that was the Beach Boys with Bluebirds Over the Mountains. Gary and Bing Crosby sang Simple Melody, and Earl Jolson started off with Swanee. And time is now 10 to 11, and you're on Oak FM 101.3, the People's Choice on Music. And so we're going to continue with some more music, starting with Gilbert O'Sullivan and Alone Again, Naturally.

And that was Meet Mr. Callahan by the Harry Grove Trio. Rob Mazzell saying Love Is Everywhere, and Gilbert O'Sullivan, Alone Again, Naturally. And it is 1 to 11.

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4: Just a brief weather report for 11. The temperature is now 15.6. It hasn't climbed very fast, but it's only got to get to 18 today.

very often and sunny. Wednesday 5 to 17 partly cloudy, and Thursday 3 to 17 partly sunny. Unfortunately, we didn't get anything like the 20 mil of rain that they promised us, but every little bit helps. Moving on again with the music, starting off with Elvis, Crying in the Chapel.

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And that was Willie Nelson and Waylon Jennings, If I Can Find a Clean Shirt. Farron Young sang, it was supposed to be Till I Waltz Again With You, but I think it was Our Ford Forget to Love, Elvis Crying in the Chapel. And now it's moving on. We got Charlie Pride with Crystal Chandeliers, Every Which Way with Loose Eddie Rabbit, and number 34, Adam Brand.

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That was Adam Brand with number 34. Eddie Rabbit saying Every Which Way But Loose. Charlie Pride, Crystal Chandeliers. And time is now 26 past 11. Danny G will be in with you at 12 o'clock for his lunchtime mix from 12 to 2. Unfortunately, Josh is not well today, so we'll have a mix between 2 and 4. But Daniel will be in with Manic Mondays from 4 to 6, and Julie will round the evening out with Life is Fine from 6 to 9.

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What great advice from Johnny Ray. Build your love on a strong foundation. Lloyd Price sang I'm Gonna Get Married. Joe Safford, Jambalaya. And Padre was Tony Aden. And time is now 3 minutes to 12. And Danny G will be along at 12 o'clock with his lunchtime mix. Moving on, starting off with Blue Moon with Winston Francis.

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And that was just West of the Wall with Tony Fisher. I hope you enjoyed that. I haven't heard it for a long time. Before that, we had the Partridge Family, Come On, Get Happy, and Winston Francis sang Blue Moon. And the time is now 16 to 12, so it's time for me to say goodbye. Danny G will be along with his lunchtime mix at 12 o'clock. Hope you've enjoyed the music I've played this morning. I certainly have. So I'm leaving you with Peter Dennehy, Field of Care, Abba, Fernando, and the Village People Go West and In the Navy. I'll be with you again next Monday.

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0: It's time once again to take a walk back in history as we present On This Day, a tabloid of people, places and events from today and yesteryear, and is produced by Clip Wolstenholm in the studios of 101.3.
1: On this day, May the 18th, in 1901, the first wireless transmission to Australia took place, made from a yacht sailing through Sydney Heads. 1944, Monte Cassino Monastery was taken from the Germans after bitter fighting in World War II. 1953, the 100,000th FX Holden rolled off the assembly line at Melbourne's Fisherman's Bend plant. 1972, bomb disposal experts parachuted into the Atlantic from a Royal Air Force plane and boarded the liner Queen Mary after a bomb threat for ransom. 1974, the Labor government of Gough Whitlam was returned to office after a federal election, but without control of the Senate. And in 1975, the first Norman Gunston show screened on ABC TV. Our birthdays today: 1913, Perry Como, US singer. 1919, Dame Margot Fontaine, English prima ballerina. 1920, Pope John Paul II was born. He was the head of the Catholic Church for 27 years. 1928, Pernell Roberts, US actor in the TV series Bonanza and Trapper John. 1950, Roger Davis, Australian golfer. And our hits of the day: 1946, The Gypsy with Dinah Shore. 1961, On the Rebound with Floyd Kramer. 1963, If You Want to Be Happy with Jimmy Soul. 1968, Tighten Up, Archie Bell and the Drells. 1974, The Streak with Ray Stevens. 1974 also, Sugar Baby Love with the Rubettes. And our trivia today: Princess Anne was the only competitor at the 1976 Montreal Olympics who did not have to undergo a sex test. And this has been Elaine Craven with On This Day for 101.3 FM.

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1: The weather now in Wangaratta is 15 degrees, low of 10 degrees tonight in Wangaratta, top of 18 degrees today in Wangaratta. 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

0: Hi, Wayne Deretta. The Premix King is now in town, Parfitt Road, right next to Spotlight. From stubbies to spirits, we've got your weekend sorted and you won't need to flog a kidney to pay for it. We're stacked to the roof, open late, and making it way too easy to throw a proper sesh. So, light up the eskies, because the only thing missing is you. Come find out why we say, the party starts here. And remember, if you're not shopping at the Premix King, you're getting ripped off.
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1: It's to Danny J. I'll be back next week. Thanks, Sue, for a good show this morning. Coming up is Daniel, and I'll be back next week. And coming up is How to Make the Gravy by Paul Covey. I'll be back next week.

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2: Hello, I'm Peter Hislop. Over 900 people have been charged following a New South Wales police operation checking compliance on bail and apprehended domestic violence orders. The operation focused on the safety of domestic and family violence victim survivors, with 94 firearms and 48 weapons seized in the four-day operation. Acting Assistant Commissioner Adam Johnson says the number of people arrested is concerning.
3: But I think the message needs to get across a lot stronger to, you know, offenders and perpetrators of domestic violence that it's not the message isn't getting through. This is a stain on society. It's a scourge, and it's something that the New South Wales Police Force won't take a backward step on.
2: And if you or anyone you know needs support, call 1800 RESPECT on 1800 737 732. Grain producers battling mice plagues across several states now have access to a stronger mouse bait. Shannon Kirkwood reports.
4: The regulator, the Australian Pesticides and Veterinary Medicines Authority, has today approved an emergency permit for access to ZP50 mouse bait. Grain Producers Australia will hold the permit. GPA says producers are in urgent need of the bait in order to combat the current mice problems. The permit allows access based on moderate or high levels of mouse activity. Mice have reached plague proportions in Western Australia, South Australia and Eastern Australia.
2: People with disability across Australia are contributing to a campaign calling on the government to stop changes announced in the budget to the NDIS. A Senate inquiry will next month report back on plans to save around $37 billion over the next 4 years, with about 160,000 people to be excluded. People with Disability Australia has launched the Reasonable, Necessary and Ordinary campaign, warning the cuts could cause deterioration, injury and death. PWDA member Francis says people with disability are advocating for their rights.
5: We need people to see us as human beings, and we need you to stand up and change this once and for all, to help all people who have a disability to stand up for their rights and to have a voice.
2: Medical staff with experience working with previous Ebola outbreaks are being sent to DR Congo amid warnings of a global health emergency. The World Health Organization has today declared the outbreak in the DRC with 80 reported deaths an emergency of international concern. There are currently no approved drugs or vaccines to treat the variant. Head of programs at MSF Australia, Simon Eccleshaw, has told the ABC medical staff are being sent and are taking full PPE precautions.
6: Many Australians familiar with PPE through the response here to the COVID outbreak. This is an even higher level of response, and we'll be doing everything we can to make sure that any of the staff travelling into the Ebola affected area have the latest information and technology to be able to prevent themselves from contracting this virus.
2: The WA opposition says school students have been unfairly penalised for not tagging on and off free public transport. The state government has issued a total of $821,000 in fines to students under the Ride to School Free program. The opposition says the government promised free transport for students, but families are now paying the price. And in sport, Richmond's injury crisis is deepening, with the AFL club potentially being forced to pick a VFL-listed player in its 26-man squad for Friday's Dreamtime at the G Club against Essendon. Campbell Gray and Sam Cumming are the latest players expected to be ruled out of this week's match due to a hamstring injury picked up in yesterday's loss to St Kilda.
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7: Good afternoon, everyone, here on 101.3 OKFM. Josh isn't in the studio for today for his program, but we've got some great music coming up for you for an hour before I come back on the airwaves for another Manic Monday from 3 o'clock this afternoon till 6 o'clock. The current weather for the rest of the week is a 90% chance of rain with a top of 18 today. Tuesday, fog then sunny, a low of 8 with a top of 19. For Wednesday, a low of 5 with a top of 17. For Thursday, a low of 3 with a top of 18. For Friday, a low of 2 with a top of 18. For Saturday, a low of 3 with a top of 18. And for Sunday, a low of 5 with a top of 18 degrees. And a big hello out there to everyone. The weather at the moment here in Wangaratta is 15 degrees, so it is a bit chilly out there. And I hope you're all having a good afternoon listening to 101.3 OKFM. A big thank you to Danny G for his lunchtime program. Josh isn't in today, and I'm in the hot seat at 3 o'clock for Manic Monday, so stay tuned to 101.3 OKFM. We'll get straight to the music right now. And our first song today for Josh's program, it's not a double play today. We will be just doing a single one. It is Cleopatra's Theme by Cleopatra. So we've got some great music coming your way here on 101.3 OKFM. Hope you all have a good afternoon. The time now is 6 minutes past 2. Good afternoon.
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0: On Saturday, with a 1pm start at the North Wang Ground, North Wang, second on the ladder, hosts King Valley 7th in the match of the round. Scores from the Ovens and Murray Interleague game will be given at regular intervals. 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

0: Oi, Wenderetta. The Premix King is now in town, Parfitt Road, right next to Spotlight. 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We're stacked to the roof, open late, and making it way too easy to throw a proper sesh. So, light up the eskies, because the only thing missing is you. 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

0: Yes, good afternoon, everyone, and welcome to another Manic Monday. I'm your host, Daniel, taking you all the way to 6 p.m. Yes, we are doing a three-hour show today. Josh isn't in this afternoon, so I thought I'd come on for an extra hour and play some great music for you. Today we have got some Little River Band, Boom Crash Opera, John Farnham, Daddy Cool, a footy area, so we've got Playing to Win by Little River Band, We Can't Be Beaten by Rose Tattoo, and Greg Champion in that bracket, but that's later on in the program. We've also got some George Michael, The Cure, Madonna, Betty Boo, Scorpions, Nirvana, and Faith No More, plus many, many others today. And currently the temperature outside, it's still 15 degrees, so it's a bit chilly out there. And there's supposed to be a bit of rain, but I know that it's been sprinkling over the whole weekend, and I hope you've had some, and I hope there's many more to come, because I know that the crops need it so they can grow, and we're about to go into winter, so I think we're up on the rainfall for May. I think Melbourne is, but I don't know if we are, but I will find out more information during today's program. But also today, I'll give you a time slot later on today to keep tuning into 101.3 OKFM. I have in my hot little hand the last two tickets to Historic Winton, which is on the 30th and 31st of May. So stay tuned for that area, because there will be a secret question later on in the program and what time to call in. Coming up right now, it is 5 minutes past three. We have got a couple of sponsors, and then we're going to go and hear Lonesome Loser by Little River Band. 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
4: Hey!

Yes, Kate Sobrano there with Brave. Before then, we heard from a good artist, and it was the Boom Crash Opera with Dancing in the Storm. And to start us off today, it was the Little River Band with Lonesome Loser. Coming up right now, it is It will be 20 past 3, so it is 3:20. We've still got plenty more music coming your way until I finish up at 6 o'clock. I have got 2 tickets to Winton Raceway to give away later on in the program, so stay tuned for that. Coming up right now, I have got John Farnham, Daddy Cool, and Mondo Rock.

Yes, with it is 28 minutes to four, and we just heard Chemistry by Mondo Rock. Before that, we had that awesome dance tune that we always pull our pants down to on the dance floor. It was Eagle Rock by Daddy Cool, and to start us off for that bracket was Reasons by John Farnham. Coming up right now, we will be doing a footy promo after the Little River Band with Playing to Win, followed by Rose Tattoo's We Can't Be Beaten and Greg Champion's That's the Thing About Football. And we will also be talking about All Abilities Football straight after these songs, right here on 101.3 Oak FM.

On Saturday, with a 1pm start at the North Wayne Ground, North Wayne, second on the ladder, hosts King Valley 7th in the match of the round. Scores from the Ovens and Murray Interleague game will be given at regular intervals. Thanks go to the Ovens and Murray League, their sponsors and all our sponsors for this broadcast. 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

Yes, Greg Champion right there with That's the Thing About Football. Before then, we heard from Rose Tattoo with We Can't Be Beaten. And Little River Band with Playing to Win. Yes, talking about football right now, the Merrill Wangaratta Magpies are off to Benalla this weekend for round two of their Feeder Northern Conference Football Carnival. And it is hosted by the Benalla All Blacks. And there's going to be some great, awesome games right there this weekend. The first game is Benalla versus Otricomoama and the Otricomoama Rockets. And my tip for that is Otrica to beat Benalla. The second game for that day at 10:30 will be the GV Stars versus Hoppers. Both teams are very, very strong, but I reckon North Albury will have this across the line. Then it is the Wangaratta Merrill Magpies first game for the day at 11 a.m. against the Wodonga Bulldogs All Abilities. And my tip for that, of course, it would be the Merrill Magpies for that one. At 11:30, we have got the Benalla All Blacks against the GV Stars. Once again, the GV Stars will have this across the line over Benalla, and hopefully that will be the outcome of that game. Then at 12 o'clock, we have got Otricomoama Rockets versus Wangaratta Merrill Magpies. My tips for that one, of course it will be the Merrill Magpies to beat Otricomoama in a great game. At 12:30, it will be North Albury Hoppers versus Wodonga All Abilities. And I reckon it will be a very tight, close game. I reckon North Albury will just make it across the line. And then at 1 o'clock, we have got the Benalla All Blacks versus North Albury. And North Albury will have this over the line because I know they're a great team. And, of course, they've got some pretty good, strong players in that team. At 1:30, we have got the Otricomoama Rockets versus Wodonga All Abilities. Now, I reckon this game will be very tight at 1:30. And I reckon it would either become a tie or someone will win or lose by a point because it has been very tight with them in round one. My tip would be Otricomoama. And the last game for the day at 2 o'clock, it is the GV Stars versus Wangaratta Merrill Magpies. And I think you all know my tip for that one. Yes, it will be the Wangaratta Merrill Magpies to beat GV Stars. But all the action starts at 10 o'clock at the Benalla All Blacks Oval, which is Friendly's Oval, in Benalla. So we wish the All Abilities football team from Wangaratta the very best for that day and have some fun, because the temperature for that day looks like it's going to be a top of 18 degrees. So it's going to be a bit chilly, but I know they really enjoy playing their football. And of course, they are still looking for players. So if you're looking for something to do and you're over the age of 16, you have a disability or NDIS, go down to the Wangaratta Showgrounds tomorrow between 4 and 5 to meet the team, have a go, and see if you fit in. Because they're always looking for players, and they do train on a Tuesday and Thursday between 4 p.m. and 5 p.m. at the Wangaratta Showgrounds. So they're always looking for players, and boys and girls are most welcome. So from the age of 16 and over, you're more than welcome to join the football team and come along and support the Merrill Magpies. Right now on 101.3 OKFM, I have got The Living End, Mark Williams and Craig McLaughlin right here on 101.3 OKFM. The time now is 13 minutes to 4. Good afternoon.

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5: Yes, we just had Craig McLaughlin there with Mona. Before then, we heard from Show No Mercy by Mark Williams and Living End with Prisoner of Society. Coming up right now, I have the news.
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7: On Friday, the government banned the National Socialist Network, also known as White Australia, among other names, as a prohibited hate group under new legislation. But court documents show the group argues the ban is invalid because the legislation burdens the freedom of governmental and political communication, referencing a 1951 court decision which found the Menzies government couldn't outlaw the Communist Party. The federal opposition is calling plans outlined in the budget for a 30% tax on discretionary trusts a death tax by stealth. Discretionary trusts are an estate structure used to distribute assets after someone dies. The opposition argues the changes will impact small business-owning families. Prime Minister Anthony Albanese says fixed trusts are not subject to the change.
8: But what we have put forward very clearly is a comprehensive policy. And, of course, when it comes to trusts, if people want to continue the existing discretionary testamentary trusts, there's no change, they can continue with fixed trusts.
7: A warning, this next story contains the name of a First Nations person who has died. The First Peoples and Children's Commissioners are calling on the Northern Territory Government to scrap plans which would weaken the Aboriginal and Torres Strait Islander Child Placement Principle. The government commenced a review into the Territory's child protection system following the death of Kumanjai Little Baby. The Child Placement Principle is a framework that ensures culture, family, community and country are central to decisions about the welfare of children. Aboriginal and Torres Strait Islander Social Justice Commissioner Katie Kiss are among commissioners arguing any changes that make it easier to separate First Peoples children from family, community and culture risks undermining children's rights. The World Health Organization says an Ebola outbreak in DR Congo, which has seen over 200 cases and 80 deaths, is an emergency of international concern with medical staff on the way from Australia. The current strain cannot be treated by drugs or existing vaccines. The WHO says the virus has spread beyond the DRC to Uganda, but does not meet the criteria for a pandemic emergency. DRC Health Minister Dr. Samuel Roger Kamba says people were not aware the first deaths were caused by the disease.
9: People in the community said it was witchcraft. Now we realise that the first person fell ill in late April and died. The body was repatriated to a nearby town. It was the return of this body to a mining area with a large population that caused the Ebola outbreak to escalate.
7: Translation from the BBC. The future direction of community radio station 2SER may become clearer this week. The University of Technology Sydney is expected to make a public announcement on the latest proposed emergency funding model in coming days. 2SER faces an uncertain future after Macquarie University announced it would be ceasing its funding. Station manager Cheryl Northey has said funding was secured until the end of the year, but a closure could occur as early as July without a viable future funding model. And the New South Wales Education Department is celebrating Disability Recognition Week with a cover of This Is Me from students with disability.
10: I am brave, I am bruised, I am who I'm meant to be. This is me.
7: Disability Recognition Week celebrates the contribution of staff and students and promotes accessibility awareness in public schools.
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5: Yes, it's that most important time of the day. It is after 4 o'clock and we've just had the news as I did an extra hour today. So this would be the normal time that I would start my program, but I had an extra hour today. Hope Josh gets well and hope he will be back hopefully later in the week. But it's time now for a bit of a weather update, and it is still chilly outside. I've got the heater on in here, so I'm trying to keep warm. The coolness for tonight is a low of 8 with a top of 19 for tomorrow. For Wednesday, a low of 5 with a top of 17. For Thursday, fog, then sunny, a low of 3 with a top of 18. For Friday, a low of 2 with a top of 18. For Saturday, mostly cloudy, a low of 3 with a top of 18 degrees. And for Sunday, a low of 5 with a top of 18 degrees. And it doesn't look like we're going to get any more rain for the next few days. So maybe early next week, maybe later next week, we might get some more. I do not know. But I have a way of saying, wait until you hear it fall before you believe it. But yeah, there's no rain for later in the week. But we've had a bit of rain over the weekend, which was good. Did you get much wherever you are? Or if you're driving in it, please drive safely, as the roads do become very greasy after a bit of rain and dust settling on the road. So, yeah.
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5: Right now in Wangaratta, it is 15 degrees, so it is still a bit chilly out there, and I hope you're starting to rug up and get those nice, warm, delicious, hot foods ready for dinner. Of course, I had a lovely stew over the weekend, and I got some meat and some other products from some of our local sponsors here. Lonergan, I had some beautiful steak that I made into a stew. I also got a bit of meat from Nico's Butchery. And I made a bit of a chicken and corn soup out of that. So thank you to our sponsors who support this. I know that the guys at O'Brien's Heating and Cooling have been around and serviced my split system, so I know it's all right for winter. But please support our sponsors, as they do support this community radio station. Coming up right now, it is 8 minutes past four. I have got Ugly Kid Joe, George Michael, and The Cure right here on 101.3 Oak FM. It is Manic Monday with Daniel, and I'm here until 6 o'clock.
11: Are you the guys on the beach who hate everything? Is this some sort of hip music?

0: The Cure with Friday, I'm in Love. Yes, it's usually Friday that I'm in love because we've got the sports show. And then straight after that at 7 p.m. we have got the Vinyl Graveyard. So some great programs on Friday night. That's why I'm always in Friday, I'm in love, because we always have the sports show and the Vinyl Graveyard, because I know straight after the sports show, we've got the Vinyl Graveyard, but it leads into Saturday's football match. So anything and everything about sport will be said on the sports show from 5:30 p.m. till 7 o'clock right here on 101.3 Oak FM. The song before that, we had Freedom by George Michael. And Everything About You by Ugly Kid Joe. So, some great music there. But he didn't say anything about hating radio, so we're in a good spot there. So, thank you, Ugly Kid Joe, for not mentioning that, because we love playing music right here on 101.3 Oak FM. Coming up right now, it is Doing the Do with Betty Boo, Groovies in the Heart by D-Light, and Express Yourself by Madonna. We're not far off having that secret question for Historic Winton's two tickets to the Historic Winton on the 30th and 31st of May. Those questions will be coming up very, very soon. We've got this bracket of songs, followed by another bracket of songs. We've got two more brackets after this bracket before we mention anything and that secret question for Historic Winton coming up on the 30th and 31st of May. So stay tuned. We'll be right back after these songs.
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1: 1, 2, 3.

Yes, Express Yourself by Madonna. I know, that's a good classic song there. And before that, we had Groovies in the Heart by D-Light. And that was an extended version. And before that, we had Betty Boo doing the do. So some great music right there. And coming up right now, it is 20 to 5, so we've still got plenty of music coming your way. We have got Wind of Change by Scorpions, Nirvana, and one from Faith No More. Coming up right now on 101.3 Oak FM.

Yes, Faith No More with Epic. And yes, I do remember that video clip towards the end where the piano blows up. And I thought the song was always awesome with that in the end. And I've always had a feeling when I hear that song or someone trying to play it, I'm just waiting for the piano to blow up. But it doesn't happen except for in that video clip, and it's just a great one. That was Faith No More with Epic. Before then, we had Smells Like Teen Spirit by Nirvana and The Scorpions with Wind of Change. Coming up right now on 101.3 Oak FM, it is nearly that time where I give away tickets, the last two tickets, to Historic Winton. After this break, keep listening. I have a big surprise for you. Coming up right now, I have got Clarence Clements Jackson, Julian Lennon, and Mike and the Mechanics right here on 101.3 Oak FM.

0: Yes, Mike and the Mechanics there with All I Need Is a Miracle. Before then, we heard from Julian Lennon with Salt Water and Clarence Clements with You're a Friend of Mine.
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0: Yes, it's that time of day where I give away the last two tickets to Historic Winton. Don't call yet because we have got a secret question to give out today. And that question is, what year did Historic Winton first started? What year did Historic Winton started? 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
1: So, I guess you're going?
0: 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And I suppose you want to drive there in the old Falcon.
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Yes, Love Is Like Oxygen by The Sweet. Before then, we had ELO with Living Thing. Before then, we had Tony Childs with I've Got To Go Now. But I'm not going now. I've still got half an hour of my program. Coming up right now, I have got Sweet Surrender by Wet, Wet, Wet, Little Lies by Fleetwood Mac, and Once in a Lifetime by Talking Heads. The time now is 28 minutes past five. Good afternoon.

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Once in a Lifetime by Talking Heads there. So before then we had Fleetwood Mac with Little Lies and Sweet Surrender by Wet, Wet, Wet. Coming up right now, I have got three more songs before I say my goodbyes. We have got Brand New Key by Melanie, I'm a Believer by the Monkees, and Sugar Sugar by the Archies.

Yes, the Archie's right there with sugar, sugar. Unfortunately, some of us can't have that. But anyway, before then, we had the Monkees with I'm a Believer. And before that one, we actually had... where are we? A Brand New Key by Melanie. So it is my time to say goodbye. It is time for Julie's Life is Fine coming up very, very shortly. And just a big congratulations to Jim McGrath, who has won the last two tickets to Historic Winton on 30th and 31st of May. So a big congratulations to Jim for winning those tickets. Unfortunately, I don't have any more to give out, so we're back to normal next week. Which one of these last two songs is one of my themes for next week? Yes, it's the last song for today. The first song you'll hear is I Want to Break Free by Queen. But after that, we've got Cyndi Lauper with Groonies Are Good Enough. And that will be my theme for next week. We are doing a movie. Yes, we are going to be doing The Goonies, as it's one of my all-time favourite movies. So have a great night. Keep warm, because it is very chilly out there. At the moment, it is 14 degrees, so it's going to get very chilly overnight. So have a great night. Stay warm. And enjoy the music on 101.3 OKFM. Coming up at 6 o'clock is Life is Fine with Julie. From me, stay tuned next week as I will be back. But Life is Fine with Julie is coming up very shortly. Bye for now.

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2: 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Good evening, listeners. Thanks, Daniel. That's a great lot of music there for the last 2 hours. And you're listening to Julie with Life and Fine. And it was just till 6 till 9 tonight, 101.3 Oak FM. Let's start off the evening on Monday the 18th, and it's a cool evening, 14.8 degrees outside. So let's start off the evening with Thin Lizzy and Whiskey in the Jar.

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1: You've been listening to Thin Lizzy. We've just had listened to Whiskey in the Jar, and the next track up is Wild One, and the boys are back in town.

Hey, Wayne Doretta. The Premix King is now in town, Parfitt Road, right next to Spotlight. From stubbies to spirits, we've got your weekend sorted, and you won't need to flog a kidney to pay for it. We're stacked.

0: It's time once again to take a walk back in history as we present On This Day, a tabloid of people, places and events from today and yesteryear, and is produced by Cliff Wolstenholme in the studios of 101.3.
1: On this day, May the 18th, in 1901, the first wireless transmission to Australia took place, made from a yacht sailing through Sydney Heads. 1944, Monte Cassino Monastery was taken from the Germans after bitter fighting in World War II. 1953, the 100,000th FX Holden rolled off the assembly line at Melbourne's Fisherman's Bend plant. 1972, bomb disposal experts parachuted into the Atlantic from a Royal Air Force plane and boarded the liner Queen Mary after a bomb threat for ransom. 1974, the Labor government of Gough Whitlam was returned to office after a federal election, but without control of the Senate. And in 1975, the first Norman Gunston show screened on ABC TV. Our birthdays today: 1913, Perry Como, US singer. 1919, Dame Margot Fontaine, English prima ballerina. 1920, Pope John Paul II was born. He was the head of the Catholic Church for 27 years. 1928, Purnell Roberts, US actor in the TV series Bonanza and Trapper John. 1950, Roger Davis, Australian golfer. And our hits of the day: 1946, The Gypsy with Dinah Shore. 1961, On the Rebound with Floyd Kramer. 1963, If You Want to Be Happy with Jimmy Soul. 1968, Tighten Up, Archie Bell and the Drells. 1974, The Streak with Ray Stevens. 1974 also, Sugar Baby Love with the Rubettes. And our trivia today: Princess Anne was the only competitor at the 1976 Montreal Olympics who did not have to undergo a sex test. And this has been Elaine Craven with On This Day for 101.3 FM.
2: 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Quite a cool evening. We're going down to 9 degrees tonight, 14 degrees at the moment. Let's have a listen to Billy Bragg and Wilco next up, singing some of Woody Guthrie's music, poems that Woody Guthrie's daughter, Nora Guthrie, came and delivered to Billy Bragg. And let's start off with California Stars.

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1: Hope you're enjoying your Monday evening of music, and we just had two from Billy Bragg and Wilco. So they were two Woody Guthrie songs that were lyrics, and Billy Bragg put the music to them. They were California Stars and Way Over There in the Yonder Key. I've got two up songs now from Poison Ivy, Billy Thorpe, and It's Almost Summer.

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1: 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I've got a community announcement here about the Wangaratta Men's Shed. It provides an outlet for men who would like to get more involved in building friendships, supporting community projects, sharing knowledge, learning new skills and improving health. They provide a range of activities for both working and retired men, including woodwork and metalwork, along with other social activities. You are welcome to drop in and look around and speak with current members. The Shed is open Mondays, Wednesdays and Fridays between 9 a.m. and 3 p.m. at the Livestock Complex in Shanley Street, Wangaratta. Go along and meet some people down there and have a good day. So up next we were going to listen to, we just had Billy Thorpe with the Poison Ivy and Almost Summertime. And now I'm going to play some Van Morrison from Too Long in Exile. And this is an album with a lot of really good hits on it. And we'll start off with Ball and Chain and then go on to Gloria.

woman do? Well, why'd you make me feel all right? She's a natural-born woman, natural-born soul sender. Natural-born woman, natural-born soul sender.

by midnight. 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They come in my room.

Brasil!

You just heard three from Van Morrison. You're listening to Oak FM 101.3. It's Julie with Life is Fine on a Monday evening. Hope you enjoyed those three. From Van Morrison, we had Ball and Chain Gloria, which was sung by John Lee Hooker, and Good Morning Little Schoolgirl, and Van Morrison's Too Long in Exile album from way back in 1983. And next up, I've got for you lined up from the Bob Dylan album Desire, I've got Hurricane and Black Diamond Bay.

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3: 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We just had two songs from Bob Dylan from his Desire album, 1978, that came out. So we had Rush Cutters Bay and Hurricane, Story of Reuben Carter. So next up, I've got to play for you some Rose Tattoo, and we'll start off with Bad Boy for Love and One of the Boys.

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1: 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Our temperature outside is 14 degrees, overnight low of 9. Tomorrow it's going to be 19 degrees, 20% chance of rain, and it'll be a bit foggy in the morning and a light chance of showers and snow falling above 1,700 metres. So you just heard two from Rose Tattoo, Bad Boy for Love and One of the Boys. And up next, I've got Rock and Roll Outlaw and We Can't Be Beaten.

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You're listening to Julie with Life is Fine on a Monday evening. Hope you're enjoying your evening. That was a few from Rose Tattoo. The last one we had was We Can't Be Beaten and Rock and Roll Outlaw. Now I'd like to play for you some JJ Cale. So this is an older special edition JJ Cale album, and I'll start off with Cocaine and Devil in Disguise.

Hope you're enjoying your Monday evening with Oak FM 101.3 and Julie with Life is Fine. We just heard three from JJ Cale. I played After Midnight and Call Me the Breeze in the last ones, and I played Cocaine and Devil in Disguise. So they were some from JJ Cale. Let's continue on with some Creedence Clearwater and Who'll Stop the Rain?

Good evening, listeners. Hope you're enjoying your Monday evening of music. And we just heard two from Chrissy Amphlett and the Divinyls, Pleasure and Pain and Back to the Wall. And they are going to be followed. I'm going to put a couple on of Janis Joplin. We're going to listen to the first one's Peace of My Heart and then Summertime.

You just heard three from Janis Joplin. We heard Peace of My Heart, Summertime, and Me and Bobby McGee. Let's go for something Australian next up, and in the same era of music, but Jim Key's out the front of The Master's Apprentices and Turn Up Your Radio.

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2: You've just listened to three of Master's Apprentice's songs from Jim Keys. And the first track was Turn Up Your Radio and Because I Love You. And the last one I'm going to play you is Future of Our Nation.
3: 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It'll be called Future of Our Nation.

0: better pray today. Someone will come to protect us. Sweet Father, they'll be your new power. There is no time for hesitation. What is the future of this nation?
1: That's a really good track for Master's Apprentices, Future of the Nation, and a live track at that. Let's go on and listen to some Bruce Springsteen, and I've got lined up Born to Run and My Hometown.

0: Good evening, listeners. You're with Julie with Life is Fine on Oak FM 101.3. I just played three Bruce Springsteen songs, Born to Run and My Hometown and Glory Days. And let's head off onto some Australian rock and roll. And I've got an album from a live AC/DC for you. And we'll start off with Livewire.
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2: 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And we'd like your participation. 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

0: Thank you. The dogs in the audience. Thank you very much. Have one for you now called...
1: You just heard AC/DC live from Atlantic Studios in New York, and they were playing Live Wire and Dog Eat Dog. Now I'm going to say good evening and good night for Monday evening. It's coming up close to getting 9 o'clock, and I'll just play two more AC/DC for you. And I've got lined up Iggy Pop, Real Wild Child, and Susie Quattro with The Wild One. So have a good evening on a Monday. Have a good rest of the week. Thanks for listening. Oh.

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0: You got your guitar? 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
1: Yeah, I'm playing on Lincoln Avenue.
0: With Show and Kenny?
1: That's right.
0: Oh, man, I got to get in on this. Can I jam with you?
1: Let's roll.
0: Is that Jimmy Dawkins?
1: Yeah, it is Jimmy Dawkins.
0: Hey, what you up to?
2: Oh, I'm playing. I'm gigging. I'm still on the ball.
0: Oh, you got to come with us, man.
2: 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Hey, will I make any money?
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3: Good morning, I'm Laura Devoy. Heavy rain has caused flash flooding across northeast New South Wales and southeast Queensland, with some communities isolated. More than 150 millimetres has fallen in some areas over the past 24 hours. More than a dozen Watch and Act warnings are in place. Sarah Scully from the Bureau of Meteorology says more rain is forecast today.
4: Look, the rainfall is expected to continue today throughout central and southeastern parts of Queensland, with showers and rain areas still visible on the radar at the moment. However, we're not expecting the rainfall to be as heavy as what we saw yesterday, with a gradual easing trend and contraction to the southeast, with the showers mostly clearing by evening.
3: Several flood rescues have taken place in both states. Speaking to the ABC, New South Wales State Emergency Service Chief Superintendent Dallas Burns urged people not to enter floodwaters.
5: Vehicles entering causeways with floodwaters, preventable, and can only reiterate to the community, please don't do that. If it's flooded, forget it. You're putting first responders at risk, you're putting your own lives at risk, and it could be quite dangerous.
3: Aged care providers, which charge elderly Australians too much for home care services, will be ordered to pay them back. The federal government has announced a suite of protections for elderly people in the Home Care Packages program. Amongst them, the Aged Care Quality and Safety Commission will be able to take regulatory action against providers who overcharge clients and order refunds. It comes a week after the government quietly released a report which revealed a 12-month wait list to get into residential aged care or to access support at home. Research shows unsuspecting Australians could be drinking contaminated illicit alcohol stocked in regular bottle shops. The National Drug and Alcohol Research Centre and the National Drug Research Institute found almost one in three bottle shops visited in New South Wales, Victoria and Queensland contained suspected illicit alcohol products. Methanol and plastic debris was found. Researchers say people might be lulled into a false sense of security, thinking their product is legitimate because it was purchased from a regular bottle shop. US President Donald Trump says he has postponed plans for a new strike on Iran.
6: We were getting ready to do a very major attack tomorrow. I put it off for a little while, hopefully maybe forever, but possibly for a little while, because we've had very big discussions with Iran, and we'll see what they amount to.
3: Mr. Trump says he was asked by the leaders of Qatar, Saudi Arabia and the United Arab Emirates to postpone the strike. He says serious discussions on the war are taking place. A fatal shooting outside a mosque in the US city of San Diego is being treated as a hate crime. Police were called to the scene about 11:45 on Monday morning local time and found three deceased victims out the front. Two suspects, believed to be aged 17 and 19, were located deceased in a car nearby with self-inflicted wounds. The local mayor, Todd Gloria, says hate has no place in San Diego.
7: And when it happens and crime of any nature occurs, we will hold you accountable. I want to assure our Muslim community that we will do everything it takes to make sure that you can feel safe in this city.
3: Turning to sport, in cricket, Pat Cummins has helped the Sunrisers Hyderabad into the Indian Premier League playoffs. The Sunrisers defeated the Chennai Super Kings by 5 wickets. Cummins took 3 wickets. Ishan Kishan top scored with 70 runs as the Sunrisers reached their target of 181 with one over to spare.
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8: Good morning, I'm Betty. Good to be with you on this beautiful Tuesday morning, the 19th of May. We're expecting a top of 19 degrees in Wangaratta today. It's currently just over 14 in Wangaratta and Benalla, 13.8 in Rutherglen, 13.2 in Yarrawonga and 14.7 in Albury. The forecast for today was for a medium chance of showers early, and I think we've had them in most places, and a mostly sunny day. And tomorrow, Wednesday, After an overnight low of 5, a top of 17 and partly cloudy. Thursday, 3 to 18 and sunny with a chance of fog in the morning. And Friday, Saturday and Sunday, tops of around 18 degrees with very chilly overnights. And there'll be a chance of fog and frost on Friday morning, a possible shower on Sunday. That's the news and weather for this hour. We'll have another update at 10 o'clock. You're tuned to 101.3 Oak FM. It's the People's Choice in Music, and this is BJ taking you right through to 12 o'clock today with some easy listening music, which includes country, of course, and a wander down memory lane. And we'll be doing the Mama D's giveaway sometime this morning, not quite sure when. Sue has to go out for a little minute, so maybe between 10 and 11. And this week, the 18th to the 24th of May, is National Volunteer Week in Australia. And we're celebrating the theme, Your Year to Volunteer. So think about it. We honour the contribution of millions of Australians who give their time, skills and care to support others. So make this the year, your year, to volunteer. We'll talk about it a little bit more later, but I'm playing a couple of tracks especially for all the volunteers now, and they are in many places. I'm going to play The Cuckoo Waltz by Foster and Allen, and I Believe in Angels, Christy Lane, especially for all the volunteers. Enjoy, and thank you for what you do.

That was Christy Lane with I Believe in Angels, and first up, The Cuckoo Waltz by Foster and Allen. And I played those specially for the volunteers because this is National Volunteers Week. And make this the year to volunteer. That is the theme, your year to volunteer. And discover how giving your time and talents can spark joy and a deep sense of purpose. So many ways to volunteer. You can go to schools and kinders, sporting clubs, op shops, open door neighbourhood house, men's shed, 101.3, hospitals and many more. And thank you to all the people who do give their time, and those tracks were specially for you. To take us to on this day, we're going to hear from Delta Goodrum and Let It Be Me. I think that's the name of the one. No, Let Me Be There. So that's an Olivia Newton-John track. And how good was Delta in the Eurovision competition? She came fourth. That was great.

0: It's time once again to take a walk back in history as we present On This Day, a tabloid of people, places and events from today and yesteryear, and is produced by Cliff Wolstenholm in the studios of 101.3.
1: On this day, May the 19th, in 1839, the first Roman Catholic Mass conducted in Australia was in a store without a roof in Elizabeth Street, conducted by Father Patrick Gagan. In 1915, John Simpson Kirkpatrick, who with his donkey Duffy saved over 300 Australian lives at Gallipoli, was killed by a sniper's bullet. He is immortalised as the man with the donkey. 1943, Britain's Prime Minister Winston Churchill told the US Congress that America had Britain's full support in the war against Japan. 1994, the former First Lady Jacqueline Kennedy on Onassis died in New York, aged 64. In 2005, John Gray Gorton, our 19th Prime Minister from 1968 to 1971, died aged 91. 2014, three-times world champion, 1959, 1960 and 1966, Sir Jack Brabham, OBE, AO, died aged 88. And our birthdays today, 1861, Dame Nellie Melba, Australian opera singer, 1940, Carla Sampatti, fashion designer, 1947, David Helfgott, Australian pianist, 1957, James Rain, Australian singer with Australian Crawl. And our hits of the day, 1973, You Are the Sunshine of My Life with Stevie Wonder. Also in 1973, See My Baby Jive with Wizard. Our trivia today, Ethelred the Unready, the King of England in the 10th century, spent his wedding night in bed with his wife and his mother-in-law. And this has been Elaine Craven with On This Day for 101.3 FM.

That's another great Olivia Newton-John track by Delta Goodrum Physical. And if you're wondering what's happening here, we are off air except for the local antenna. So we're probably broadcasting about 15 to 20 Ks around Wangaratta. If you're wondering what's happening or if your friends are wondering what's happening, I'm not sure whether the live stream is working or not, but you could try that and listen to us via the internet. So until it comes back on again, we are only broadcasting to a radius of about 20 kilometres from Wangaratta. It's disappointing, but it's beyond our control. Right now we're going to hear from the Bee Gees, two in a row, Words and Island in the Stream, and that'll take us to the community service announcements.

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1: 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Entry is beside St Patrick's Church, Ford Street, Wangaratta, and it's held in the supper room. Admission is $5 for members and $7 for non-members, and that includes afternoon tea. And music this week is by a special guest artist, Norm Price, who is a great country artist, and he'll be playing the music on Friday for the dance. And for more information, you can contact Margaret on 0407 357 226. And don't forget the Wangaratta Social Dance every Tuesday night at the Da Vinci Club, Piles Lane, Wangaratta, 7 to 10pm. 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Great dance music, all welcome. And inquiries again to 0407 357 226. And because dancing is so good for you, I'm going to tell you about another one. Benalla Social Dances have dancing at the Senior Citizens Hall, Faulkner Drive, Benalla. Every Tuesday, lessons from 7 to 7:30pm. 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Entry is $5. And for more information, you can phone Graham, 0428 848 486. And the Wangaratta Men's Shed provides an outlet for men who would like to get more involved in building friendships, supporting community projects, sharing knowledge, learning new skills and improving health. They provide a range of activities for both working and retired men, including woodwork, metalwork, along with other social activities. And you're welcome to drop in and look around and speak with current members. The shed is open Mondays, Wednesdays and Fridays between 9am and 3pm at the Livestock Complex in Shanley Street, Wangaratta. These have all been community service announcements from 101.3 Oak FM. And it is 24 to 10. You're tuned to 101.3 Oak FM. It's BJ. I'm taking you through to 12 o'clock. But unfortunately, I think at the moment we're only broadcasting within a radius of about 20 k's from Wangaratta. But if you can live stream and your friends can live stream, let them know. And I guess the live stream is working. 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

Two in a row from Jade Hurley, Daisy A Day and Down in the Riverina. And before that we had Judy Stone with Take Me Home, Country Roads. I'm doing mainly Aussie artists at the moment, and it's such a shame that we're only broadcasting locally at this stage. But if you can live stream, I'm hoping the live stream is working for you. It's now 9:45. We'll have news at 10 o'clock. But right now we're going to hear from Olivia Newton-John, and then two in a row from Frank Ifield.

0: We just had two in a row from Frank Ifield. That one was Lucky Devil. We had He'll Have to Go. And from Olivia Newton-John, If Not For You. We'll take a break and then I'll be right back with the track from Tom Routledge. The news is coming up at 10 o'clock.
1: Oi, Wenderetta. The Premix King is now in town, Parfig Road, right next to Spotlight. 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We're stacked to the roof, open late, and making it way too easy to throw a proper sesh. So, light up the Eskies, because the only thing missing is you. Come find out why we say, the party starts here. And remember, if you're not shopping at the Premix King, you're getting ripped off.
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